and his son Jack Osborne working on an Ozzy avatar that's going to travel around the country. You can ask Ozzy questions, and he will answer realistically. I don't know how I feel about this. Seems a little gimmicky to me. Here's Linkin Park, Detroit's Wheels.

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So Wheels will have to wait until September to find out who the new Pearl Jam drummer is. They're going to unveil it at Eddie Vedder's Ohana Festival. 106.7 Detroit's Wheels Queen.

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0: There is no dark side in the moon, really. 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
1: 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It's Casey, Maximum Metallica. Coming up, what you want to hear, let me know. 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

Well, it was a picture-perfect day at Comerica Park for baseball this afternoon. Unfortunately, not on the field. The weather, beautiful. The baseball, not so much. Tigers could only muster three hits this afternoon. Wenzel Perez had two of them. Tigers lose 7-1 to the LA Angels. They travel to Chicago to take on the White Sox this weekend.

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Sad news in the world of hockey tonight. Claude Lemieux, we know him well here in the Motor City for his hit on Chris Draper, also Fight Night at the Joe. He has passed away at the age of 60. TMZ reporting by suicide. So just incredibly sad news tonight. He was only 60 years old. 106.7 Detroit's Wheels and Guns N' Roses.

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0: 106.7 Detroit's Wheels, Rob Zombie and Dragula. It's Casey. Hey, starting Monday, your chance to win serious cash. We are celebrating America's 250th birthday with the 250K USA giveaway. Yeah, a lot of cash. We want you to win a share of $250,000. We're going to be giving away between Monday and the July 4th holiday. So it all kicks off on Monday, 8 a.m. with the Josh Innes Show right here on Detroit's Wheels.
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2: Whoa.
4: Of them. I'm like, what? It looks like Freddy's Diddle Dungeon. Get the boiler room. It's like Freddy's boiler room. It's frightening down there. And everything is like 40 to 50 to 60 years old down there. And then there's a singular toilet. 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
4: Correct. My basement is essentially Saw.
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IndyCar takes over the streets of downtown Detroit once again this weekend. That kicks off tomorrow, the free pre-day tomorrow through Sunday, the main event coming up on Sunday. And if you're just trying to get around downtown, beware. Lots of road closures this weekend into next week as they tear down that event. Here's Ozzy, 106.7 Detroit's Wheels.

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0: 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Yeah, that one.

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1: All right. Welcome in, everybody.
2: Can you dig it?
1: Oh, yeah. Casey does not like my Vincent Price drops.
3: What?
1: I was talking with Casey yesterday.
3: Yeah?
1: And he goes, what's with all the Vincent Price drops? I'm like, I don't know. I thought they were funny. Like, yeah. We laugh at them.
3: He would have been 115 years old. We talked about it. We found some interesting audio. We found a couple of little golden nuggets within that audio.
1: It wasn't plucked from the air. I mean, was it a lazy way to get the audio? Sure. It's like, hey, it's this guy's birthday today. But hey, it led to playing the audio from the Thriller recording session. Then we ended up with that. And I think it's a funny drop.
2: All right.
1: I play the drop. We laugh.
3: All right.
1: But I don't think Casey appreciates my special brand of humor.
3: This is our Matthew McConaughey's All Right, All Right, All Right.
1: All Right, All Right, All Right,
2: All Right.
3: Yeah, all right.
1: He also didn't appreciate, and I don't know if anybody else notices this or not. You may not. But there is a little sounder that'll play sometimes between songs. It's just a tire screech. So instead of like Detroit's wheels, it's just tires, which cool. Okay, that's kind of a different thing to do. It's kind of a subtle thing. I like it. Cool, right? So as a joke, I started playing the Flintstones.
3: Yeah.
1: Like, I find that funny.
3: Yeah.
1: Casey doesn't find it funny. Yeah. He goes, look, I've heard the Jetsons too many times. So I'm going to have to retire those today. I think that's the end of the road for my Flintstones and my Jetson sound effect. But the good news is you're going to get 17 or 18 songs in the 7 o'clock hour. So you're going to stick around for that. But you can't have the wacky Jetson sound effects anymore. That said, the Tigers lost again, bitch, because that's kind of what they do. That's kind of their thing, you know? I was texting with Tony Trovato yesterday, and he's like, what happened to the Tigers? I'm like, well, here's what happened to the Tigers.
3: They pulled their groins.
1: They did do a lot of groin pulling, but that's not the most important factor here. But yes, it is a factor. It's not the factor. What actually happened they weren't really that good when they started last season, like, you know, 15 games up against everybody. They had a little run. Everybody else stunk, whatever.
3: They're riding the hype train.
1: They fell off a cliff in the second half. They weren't good to start this year. I mean, it's just they had a moment. Like, this is more of who they actually are. They didn't go out and improve their offense at all, and we talked about that. They didn't add any bats. They paid a lot of money for pitching. And, oh, by the way, the pitching that they paid a lot of money for has been hurt. Jack Flaherty got rocked again. He sucks. I believe Jack Flaherty has 0 wins on the year.
3: Oof.
1: 0. And his ERA is over 5. So Jack Flaherty stinks. Casey Mize, who's actually pitching well, groin issue.
4: I crank it.
1: So that's an issue. So he's out, obviously, and he's been out before that. You brought in Kenley Jansen, who's been abysmal. Like, I get it. Like, and I was talking with Tony about that. He's like, well, they spent a lot of money. Well, it seemed like they spent a lot of money because they spent a lot of money on pitching.
3: Yep.
1: And pitching has just completely killed them this year, whether it be by injury or just by suckage. Pitching has been dreadful for them, so that's what did them in. That's been kind of their death. Baseball wise, though, there could be a salary cap. At least that's what the owners want. They propose a salary cap for the first time since 1994-1995. The last time they proposed a salary cap, 1994-95, there was a strike.
3: Yeah, I thought they went on strike.
1: They went on strike. So best of luck. You can't tell these baseball players and teams that have all this money, they can spend it, and then be like, nope, just kidding. Now you have a cap you can put on it. Good luck with that. They ain't going to take that. And the same 5 teams that can spend all the money are going to go out and spend all the money. And baseball is going to continue to be competitively imbalanced. And you can tell me, but all these teams are in the race. They're in the race because they try to balance this by putting more teams in the playoffs. Mm. Half the teams that make the playoffs, if not more, don't even have a shot to win it. So give me a break on that. And rest in power, Claude Lemieux.
3: Yeah, what happened with him?
1: He killed himself. According to ESPN, he died by suicide.
3: Holy cow, because I thought he was just on TV like, the two nights before, they were honoring him at some other game, I thought.
1: Yep, and then, at least according to the story I read on ESPN, Claude Lemieux killed himself. And who knows why, you know, that's a physical game, and he played a physical game. And anytime you hear about a dude who's only 60 years old, former athlete, kills himself, you start getting those football thoughts, and you're like, I wonder if that was the case. But Legendary battles with Darren McCarty, legendary battles with Chris Draper, that whole era in the mid-90s. There's a whole documentary about it.
3: There's a whole thorn in our side for the Red Wings for a long time.
1: And now everyone's a thorn in their side.
3: Yeah,
1: when you haven't made the playoffs. Actually, they don't even have thorns in their side anymore. They're not good enough to have a thorn in their side.
3: You can't even get to the pricker bush.
1: There you go. This is Detroit's Wheel.
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0: 106.7 Detroit's Wheels, Josh and his show. If you want to get with us on the text, text the word Josh and your message to 51881. Give us a little check-in this morning. Let us know who's out there. Text the word Josh and your message to 51881. Just let us know what's on your mind. You love the show. You hate the show. You're just hanging out. You're going to work. Let me know. That text number is 51881, and I need to make sure it works. Text the word Josh in your message to 51881. The phone number is 877-988-1067. We mentioned that Claude Lemieux died. Apparently, he killed himself. We will revisit one of the all-time great Detroit sports moments, most memorable Detroit sports moments, whenever Claude Lemieux came back to town after the hit on Chris Draper.
1: Yeah, this would be like my version of like my parents' 1984 Tigers.
0: Yeah, this was yours.
1: This was mine.
0: All right, so we're going to get into that. And I have a whole list of stuff I want to bitch about today.
1: Oh, God, okay.
0: I'm in a mood today.
1: Great.
0: But it's legit stuff, okay?
1: Okay.
0: I got things I want to bitch about today.
1: It's not a driver's training class.
0: It may have something to do with that.
2: God!
0: And other things.
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0: And other things.
2: Please, for the love of God.
0: And other things. It's all coming up.
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0: I told you I have a giant list of things to get to.
1: Oh, boy.
0: See, that's what they always say. I have a big list of things. I just don't know if I'm going to have time. But I'm going to try to get to all of this stuff today.
1: It's all the stuff that you're annoyed that you want to bitch about?
0: Oh, yeah. I got all sorts of stuff. But I also have to give you Journey.
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1: All right, so coming up in sports, Claude Lemieux is dead. And I did not know that you were such a big 1990s Red Wings connoisseur.
2: Well, that was like my peak sports fanaticism, or whatever you want to call it.
1: Might have been your only sports fanaticism.
2: Pretty much, yeah. It was pro wrestling and that.
1: So we'll get into that here in sports. And I got a whole list of stuff to get into, things I'm just pissed about today. We may get to them. We may not. But we will get to sports. That's coming up. So

0: 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Sports.
1: All righty, let's see here, friends. So Claude Lemieux died. He killed himself, according to the story I read. And of course, every time you hear a story like that, you're thinking maybe concussions played a part. I mean, the guy played hockey in an era where dudes did not give a damn.
2: Yeah.
1: There was, like, hockey guys still don't give a damn. But in the 1980s and 90s, they really didn't give a damn.
2: Zero Fs.
1: Zero Fs given, right? And you were a big hockey guy in the 90s. I didn't know this. I guess every kid in Detroit kind of had to be.
2: Oh, yeah. Well, it was like the peak of hockey town, man. You know, like it was the back-to-back and all that stuff. But, yeah, like this game where McCarty slaughters Lemieux, like that was a legendary game. Like,
3: this is not the norm in the National Hockey League for a team to have a police escort on the way to the arena. They are the Colorado Avalanche. The reason for the escort is Claude Lemieux. He's in Detroit. Everybody's here to watch hockey and to watch this man, Claude Lemieux. It has been a very emotional day. A police escort when they arrived at 3 o'clock this morning, the team coming downtown, a police escort to the arena. Extra security here. There have been threats called in, and obviously hoping that that's all that it is. But he will be here tonight for the first time in Detroit since that injury did break.
1: What was going to happen? I like that. They're like, hopefully that's all it's going to be. Like somebody was going to snipe Lemieux, but...
2: You had to hype it up.
1: I get that, but I mean, people hated the guy. They hated the guy because of the hit on Draper and all that.
2: Maybe one of the most, if not the most, mutually hated people in the city of Detroit at that time.
1: Yeah. And then, of course, Darren McCarty got to play hero.
4: So when you thought about something for a long time, and you see this face in front of you, and a face that just you want to take a shot at, right? And then all of a sudden, that face pops up in front of you, and you don't miss a beat, and you pull back and hit it with everything that you got. Boom.
2: Get him, D-Man.
4: That, my friends, looking somebody in the eyes and hitting them is a cold cock.
2: I like to use the definition.
1: Yeah, I've now defined cold cocking somebody. Yeah. God, I miss when sports mattered in that way. Mm-hmm. Now I think sports matter too much in the sense that people just want to fight with you on Twitter more than they really care about whether or not their team wins or loses. They just want to fight with you on Twitter about it. People are in the moment. There's no cell phone. This is 1996, 97. There's no cell phone. There's no Instagram, Twitter. It's just you, and all you've got is the TV news telling you what's happening. You got sport, the radio and the newspaper telling you what's happening. You know you hate the Avalanche. You know you've got one of the most dominant franchises ever, and you know that they rep your city, and you know the guys who are on your team take pride in the fact that they rep your city.
2: It's
1: like Tarek Skubal, who wants to make a little road trip around town to take pictures at the Pistons game when he's going to be pitching for the Dodgers making $50 million a year. These were guys who, when they played here, you knew they loved it. The fans were into it. You had the posters. You had it all. And you were a kid, and it was the most important thing in the world.
2: Dude, every single Red Wings hockey game around that era, I had to be in front of the TV to watch, or I would have to record it on a VHS.
1: Old
2: VCR.
1: School. Yeah? Old school.
2: I mean, I'd go to work at the grocery store. I'd come home and pop in the game that was on.
1: I miss as a sports fan, or as a young kid, really, I miss caring about just the outcome of the game. I had no idea what the salary cap was. Yep. I didn't know who was getting paid what. I didn't care.
2: It was like simpler. Like,
1: it was. Yeah. I didn't go into a season as a 13-year-old kid knowing how much, Miggy was making or how much Darren McCarty was making or any of the contract drama. I was a kid and I just liked to watch sports.
2: Yeah.
1: That's all it was. I didn't know if my team was supposed to be good or bad. I didn't know the Vegas spreads. I didn't know the over-under season win totals. I didn't go to social media and fight with people. All I knew is as a kid, I loved the St. Louis Cardinals. That was my team.
2: Just wanted to watch them play.
1: And if I had the chance to watch them play, that was a good day. And I didn't live in a lot of places where I could. When I went to visit my family in Missouri, I could. So we'd sit in front of the TV and I'd watch McGuire bopping all the home runs.
2: That was before they had all those game packages, too.
1: Correct. Yeah. Dude, I was so addicted to sports as a kid. I lived in Louisiana. My favorite team was the Cardinals. They played games on a radio station called KMOX, 50,000-watt AM station. 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At night, you can pick up AM stations across the country. It's tougher, but depending on where you are, if you're in the right spot, you can pick up 50,000-watt AM stations because here's a little inside baseball for you, inside radio. But they other stations have to power down to protect these big stations. If you're a 50,000-watt station in St. Louis, you're grandfathered in. So if you're on that same frequency in Paducah, Kentucky, you have to turn your power down to like 1,000 watts at night so you don't interfere with that station, if that makes sense.
2: Okay, yeah.
1: So 1120. You can pick that up anywhere in the country at night. Sometimes it comes in and out, but you can. Now it doesn't matter because you can listen on the internet and all that on your
2: streaming,
1: phone.
2: Yeah.
1: But back in 2002, young Josh is 16 sitting in his dad's car. My dad would let me take his car up and down the neighborhood until I found the right spot to listen to the Cardinals in the car.
2: That's hilarious.
1: I was a nerd. Still am a nerd. I had a 3-hour conversation in the lobby with our engineer the other day. Me and Randy just talked about that kind of stuff.
2: Really?
1: Like if you say, what do you nerd out over, Josh? I nerd out over like AM radio stuff, and I nerd out over old movie theaters and malls and dead malls. That's my thing. Old department stores. I went over to the old Michigan Theater. I was walking around downtown and wanted to see the where the theater used to be and is now the parking garage, but it's all locked up. Like, that's the kind of stuff that I'm into. All that said, back in those days as a kid, you didn't think about salary. You didn't know what the salary cap was. I didn't know what Albert Pujols was making. I didn't know what Mark McGuire was making. All I cared about. And you didn't care. Yeah. And you didn't flip between the game. If the game was on TV, you know what you watched? The game. We had the radio synced up to the TV at my grandpa's house. He had a radio in every room. So if you walked, and I guarantee you there are people listening right now who had a grandpa like that, where you'd walk, no matter what room you went into in the house, you could hear Ernie Harwell.
2: Mm-hmm.
1: I guarantee it. Any room in the house, you could walk in and you'd go, oh, I know the score because there's a radio in this room, there's a radio in this room, and it is on for the entirety of the game. And before it was an in vogue thing to do, my grandpa had his big-ass stereo synced up to the TV.
2: That's awesome.
1: So we listened to the radio broadcast over the television. So there'd be a radio broadcast over the TV screen, and that's what we did. And that's why that's what I am. If you say, Josh, what are you a nerd about? I nerd out over that kind of stuff. And just like you, when you were a kid, you had the McCarty posters and you recorded the games. It's not like that anymore. And it will never be that way again.
2: Nope.
1: And that sucks because of all the social media and people fighting on social media. Kids today, and I'm not trying to be old man yells at cloud. Kids today will never know what it's like to just love a baseball team or a hockey team or a football team and not care about anything else. Like 7-year-old kids are now fighting with people on social media about their teams, telling you to go F yourself if you root for the Brewers.
2: And they're winning.
1: Dude, I was on social media yesterday.
2: You're fighting with a 7-year-old?
1: Actually, you know what? Let me play some music here. I've gone too long here. I apologize. There's music that needs to be played. And I'm enjoying this conversation very much, but I understand that many of you would prefer to hear Nine Inch Nails. But there is a, there were these people coming after me on social media over the dumbest thing, and it's vile. Like when I was a kid, there wasn't vile things going on about sports. You just love sports.
2: Yeah.
1: We'll get into it, though. See you in about 14 minutes.

0: So you might be the wrong guy to ask about this because you're not, you know, deep into the sports world, right?
1: Correct, but yes.
0: Would you say that Claude Lemieux was arguably the most hated opponent in the history of Detroit sports?
1: I feel like it.
0: I'm trying to think of other examples, like Brett Favre. Not, I guess any quarterback from the Packers you could put in there, right?
1: Rodgers.
0: Like, I mean, Rodgers obviously would be, but that's more of a Bears hate, I guess. And obviously there's Hail Mary, and I get all that. But, like, I'm trying to think of other guys. I mean, clearly there are people that are hated. Now, if you guys want to weigh in on this, you can text.
1: Yeah, that's a great
0: text
1: question.
0: The word Josh and your message to 51881. So Claude Lemieux died. Apparently killed himself. You go back 30 years to the Avs and the Wings and how epic all that was. Mm-hmm. Help me out here. Because, again, I'm not someone who grew up here. So I can tell you who I hate as a sports fan from the teams that I grew up watching. But I can't tell you. I can't tell you how you felt about
1: I hated
0: Darren
1: Claude
0: McCarty
1: Lemieux.
0: And,
1: all these guys. I hated the entire Avalanche team.
0: You love McCarty. You hate the Avalanche. Who are the guys? If you want to go Mount Rushmore, you can go Mount Rushmore. That's fine, too. But help me out here. You can call 877-988-1067, or you can text the word Josh in your message to 51881. Claude Lemieux has to be.
1: I mean, he's got to be up there.
0: Especially because in the last 30 years, for a whole generation of people, like you're in your early 40s, all you knew is the Red Wings being good, and all you really knew is that the Tigers had a couple of moments, but you didn't have the 84
1: Correct.
0: Tigers. The Lions have stunk for most of your life, outside of a couple of outliers.
1: Correct.
0: And the Pistons had their moment with the going-to-work Pistons, but outside of that, you didn't live good Pistons, really, in a brief moment. So really, the one constant until the last decade was the Wings.
1: Remember a fraction of the Bad Boys.
0: Yeah.
1: You know?
0: So. But like, as far as living the moment, you, because the last 30 years, it's been a Red Wings town up until the last decade where they've been a joke. But like at that stretch, a group of people who are about your age, it was all like I've been told this. Our 84 Tigers are the 90s and early 2000s Wings. Like that's for a whole generation. So tell me this. Text the word Josh in your message to 51881. I'd like to know this right now. Help me out. Claude Lemieux, rest in power.
1: Yes.
0: Claude Lemieux, is he the most hated rival, most hated opponent for a Detroit sports team? You're a sports fan in Detroit. Yep. Where does he rank? Is he the most hated opponent ever?
1: If not, who was somebody that is more hated?
0: There you go.

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0: 106.7 Detroit's Wheels. That is White Snake. Couple of texts here. We were asking if Claude Giroux is the most hated opposing athlete in the history of the city.
1: Is it Claude Lemieux?
0: What did I say?
1: Claude Lemieux?
0: Claude Lemieux. Oh. What did I say?
1: I thought it didn't sound like Lemieux.
0: Claude Lemieux. Oh. Claude Lemieux.
1: I might have misheard. I'm sorry.
0: Claude Lemieux. I like how we decide which guys are Claude and which guys are Claude in the hockey world. Like, I lived in Philadelphia, and at the time when I lived in Philadelphia, Claude Giroux was, you know, a guy who was supposed to be one of the best players in the league, you know?
1: Yeah. I didn't realize there was a different way to pronounce that name.
0: Claude.
1: Yeah, Claude.
0: It's kind of a try-hard way of doing it, too. Kind of like when you get a white baseball announcer that tries to announce every Hispanic name, Hispanic-like. So instead of saying, hey, that's Eduardo Perez, it's like, that's Eduardo Perez. Like, I've never met a guy who refers to himself as Eduardo Perez. Mm-hmm. But on TV, you'll get white announcer guy go, well, that is Eduardo Perez. Like, everybody sounds like Nacho Libre explaining who this guy is. Chancho, bring me some sweats.
2: I need the stretchy pants.
0: It's for fun. But Patrick Waugh is a close second. But yes, Claude was public enemy number one.
1: Oh, yeah.
0: This just says, Josh, eat a bag of D's and play more music. Thank you, friend.
1: Thanks for the input.
0: Claude Leprick is number one hated. Yeah. This one says, Ron Artest for the Malice at the Palace. But that was like a one-off thing. Like, it wasn't like a long-standing feud with... I mean, I get Ron Artest, and it was to a degree, but it wasn't like
1: Meta World Peace, thank you very much, is his name.
0: It wasn't like this. You know what I'm saying? Like, this was a different level of hate. It was a long-standing... And then you had that long wait to get the return, and then, like, it was... If you think Ron Artest is the most hated guy, that's you. I mean, I can't tell you how to feel. But I feel like the vitriol that people had for Lemieux was worse than Artest.
1: Unmatched.
0: And hockey mattered more than the Pistons because, yes, the Pistons had a moment again in the mid-2000s. But the hockey was, I mean, every year it's like, hey, we think we're going to win the Cup. And it was just a different world. But all right, if you want to end, text the word Josh in your message to 51881. You can call 877-988-1067. I still have a list of like 7 things I haven't even gotten to today.
1: Wow.
0: Will we get to them? Well, I don't know. We're going to see.

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0: That's exactly what it was like. All the kids I lived around in Montana would get on skates and everything. And I'd get out there on foot and be like, guys, I can't skate. I'm a fat kid.
1: Did they just make you play goalie then?
0: No, they let me run around. Oh. And then they kick my ass. Mm. Hockey. Good time. Boy, the mid-90s.
1: Youth hockey.
0: The apex of hockey. Rest in power, Claude Giroux. Claude Lemieux, not
1: See,
0: Giroux.
1: That's the name you said before.
0: That's what I did. Not Claude Giroux, Claude Lemieux. It sounds the same.

0: hope you enjoy it.
1: I crank it.
0: Good. All right, so I'm going to give you the option it's going to be a choice for you that's in your hands, and maybe the listeners if they want to weigh in on the text at 51881. I told you I have this big list of things that I have written down to discuss.
2: Yeah, you're one of the three men in my life that always have a list of some sort. There's Jericho, Santa Claus, and Josh.
0: Yes. So I did do that driver's test Shelby Township. That's an option for the conversation. I did get a response from Southwest on my quest to get a voucher.
2: Yes.
0: We have a local potential diddler who was thwarted.
2: Oh, boy.
0: We have got people dropping out of the American 250 celebration. Okay. What do they call it? Like the state fair? Freedom whatever.
2: Freedom fair.
0: And then guy takes excavator to house.
2: Oh, wow.
0: When wife says she's leaving him.
2: Yeesh.
0: Those are your options for the subject that we can discuss here in a little bit.
2: So, I mean, I want to hear the two that I want to hear about.
0: Okay.
2: Driver's training.
0: Okay.
2: And the Southwest Airlines thing.
0: Okay.
2: Because those are the two things that are going to make your life the most miserable.
0: Probably.
2: And that's what I want to hear and laugh about.
0: So, if you want to text in, text the word Josh in your message to 51881 and let me know. But before that, you will get Guns N' Roses with W. Axl Rose and Slash and the Fellas.

0: 106.7 Detroit's Wheels, Josh in a show. All right, so if you know, if you listen to the show at all, a couple days ago I told you that I didn't get here. I was supposed to be here Tuesday. I didn't get here because Southwest Airlines told me that my connection would not be able to be made because of a delay.
1: They would not let you leave the city you were in.
0: I was in Texas. I was in Houston. Yes. They would not let me leave because they said you cannot make your connector in Nashville. And I said, I can make my connector in Nashville. I'm like, look, I get that we're delayed, but the weather is coming from that part of the country. They're delayed too. I'm looking at it on my phone. That flight that's supposed to leave at whatever time it was, let's say 5:30, it's not leaving until 6 now. They're basically in lockstep with us.
1: Everybody's so, delayed the same.
0: Yeah. Correct. I'm going to make that. And they're like, no, sir, we cannot let you board that flight. You cannot do it. You cannot leave Texas because you're going to get to Tennessee and Tennessee is not going to have a spot for you because they would have already taken off and then you're stuck. I'm like, well, then just let me go. They're like, no, we cannot let you board. Mm-hmm. So then I had to find a new flight, right?
1: Because you were looking at possibly going to Chicago.
0: Oh, yeah. I was like, then what's funny is they were willing to let me fly somewhere where I'd have to get a car to drive. Like, I'm trying to get to Detroit. I'm like, is there anywhere I could fly to where I could drive? So I'm talking Indy and Chicago are the two most realistic. But I'm like, I'm not going to do that. This is stupid. So they're like, all right, well, we can rebook you for tomorrow. Fine. I'm like, can I get a voucher? Because you're hosing me here. You're hosing me because I can make that connection. And I should have the right to determine whether or not I can make that connection. Not you, not some lady behind a desk and a computer. I should have the option. If I get stranded in Nashville, I get stranded in Nashville. That's my choice. That's my prerogative. So anyway, they
1: say, if they would have gave you a document to sign, like, hey, if you get stranded in Nashville, you're not going to come after us for any
0: a hotel or something,
1: money or anything.
0: Yes, okay. I would have done it because I saw it on my phone that I could have made it. Mm-hmm. I would have made the connection. So ultimately what happens is it costs me a day of work, costs you a day of work, and all this. So I get one of these vouchers. Apparently you don't call people anymore or talk to somebody. You take a voucher and you scan a QR code, okay? So I scan the QR code. They ask me a couple of generic questions. What's your name? What's your phone number? Tell us your flight number or your ticket number, and we'll see if it meets the criteria of getting a voucher. Okay. So I don't get to call and explain. I don't get to lay out what happened. I don't get to lay out the fact that I watched it as my as I was picked up by my buddies and taken back to their place like an hour away from the airport. I'm watching that flight because it's still showing up on my phone. I watched that Nashville flight land with plenty of time to make the connection. And let's say it was cutting it close. They could have gotten on the intercom and said, hey, anybody who needs a connection right now, get off first and go.
1: Yeah, all absolutely.
0: It's happened 1,000 times. Yeah. They didn't let me do that, but I would have made the connection. So they cost me a day of work. They cost you a day of work. They cost everybody. Okay. But all I'm allowed to do is keep it vague.
1: So I hope you're going to tell Southwest I want a voucher too.
0: Well, they won't give it to you. And I'll tell you why. Because I got an email this morning and they told me Southwest intends to operate our flights as scheduled. However, circumstances within and outside of our control may cause a flight to be delayed or canceled. We have reviewed your submission, which is literally just my name and I want a voucher. Because they don't ask you for the details. The details matter. The story matters.
1: 100%.
0: We've determined that your request associated with your confirmation number is not eligible for a voucher as your flight irregularity was either outside of our control or resulted in a delay of less than 3 hours. Hold up. It resulted in a delay of less than 3 hours.
1: You got delayed a whole entire day.
0: I got delayed a day. I had to take a flight the next day. I missed my job the next day, but they don't let you explain that. So I called yesterday. I'm like, hey, what's my status? And they're like, well, you're in the queue right now. I'm like, do I get to explain to somebody in more detail what actually happened?
1: Yeah.
0: And the lady, she was very nice, but she goes, no, you don't. It's all digital. It's all done. So you mean to tell me I can't pick up the phone?
1: Nope.
0: And I can't call someone at Southwest and go, hey, by the way, I would have made that connection. Thank you. And by the way, you cost me a day of work and you cost my buddy a day of work.
1: Yeah.
0: Then I had to spend more money to stay at another hotel for a night. You cost me all of this. Yet all I'm allowed to fill out on a form is, I missed the flight because it was canceled or delayed. You didn't get any details. You didn't ask for any of the circumstances. You didn't ask how it impacted me.
1: There's probably some sort of fine print on your ticket that says if this happens
0: you suck, Southwest. Real talk, Southwest. And if you see this, Southwest, I want you to know that you suck.
1: But hey, at least you get to pick your own seat in your section.
0: They don't do that anymore.
1: What?
0: That's
1: it's
0: not
1: a sign now. It's not first come, first served.
0: They have assigned seats.
1: Oh wow.
0: Yeah.
1: That was the one perk that I enjoyed.
0: But yet you still have to board in these groups. So, like, you're still, like, in group eight. So it still takes an hour to get on the plane.
1: Yeah, but if I get the window seat first in my group, I get that window seat so I can lean up against it with the window down and go to sleep.
0: Well, I know. And now, you know, you get stuck in the middle. It still sucks. But all that said, you didn't ask me why the delay happened. You didn't look into the details. You didn't ask how it impacted my life.
1: You want your day in Southwest Court, is what you're saying.
0: That's what I'd like. I'd like Southwest to give me a voucher. That's what you owe me, Southwest, because it wasn't just a simple, hey, it was out of our control. You made a decision to determine that you're somebody at that desk determined that you didn't think I'd be able to make my connection when I watched it on my phone, and I saw that I would have made that connection. I want a voucher. And not only do I want a voucher, I want stock in your crappy company now. You owe me. I'm owed.
1: You may have to settle for some Biscoff cookies.
0: I want multiple vouchers. And I want lifetime Biscoff cookies. Pissing me off. Like it's a joke. I know I could have made the connection because Nashville was delayed too.
1: Everybody was delayed, yeah.
0: Because the weather, as they explained, it was coming in from the east. That's why the plane got to Texas late. Well, obviously, if it's going to get to Texas late because of weather in the east in the middle of the country, then obviously they were impacted too. So screw you, Southwest.
1: Yeah.
0: Up your nose with a rubber hose, Southwest. I don't like you.
1: Yeah.
0: I'm done with you.
1: He's only flying strictly Spirit Airlines now.
0: Waka waka.
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0: this list of topics, I did get a text from somebody. I'll just be honest with you. This text says, it seems like they changed the format and cut down your show to play more music. Need it back to what it was. Well, I'm just going to let you know that ain't going to happen. So I'm just being honest. I'm not mad about it or anything, but that's how it is. That's their call, and I'm not going to fight. I'm done fighting with people about stuff. If people that employ you don't think that you're good at what you do and they want you to do other stuff, that's fine. I don't care. But if this person texted and noticed this, and yeah, I mean, that's the reality of it. But I'm not going to fight people on it. I'm almost 40 years old at this point, which isn't really that old, but
1: you're tired.
0: But I'm tired. I'm just Wi-Fi. 10 years ago, I would have fought and made a stink and got myself fired. You hit a point where you're like, if they don't think you're good at what you're doing and they think that free falling is bad, then good. They're the people that are paid to do that, and their jobs are on the line too. So I'm not going to fight them on it. So that said, I've talked a little long there. So basically, in the 9 o'clock hour, do you want to hear the driver's test story, the potential diddler that was thwarted, people dropping out of the America Trump celebration, or a guy that took an excavator to his own home because his wife was leaving him?
1: That's a good question. Are you asking me?
0: I'm asking again. I'm going to pull a couple off the table. Okay.
1: The Freedom Festival.
0: Yeah, don't care.
1: Yeah, no, let's not worry about that. That's going to rattle too many cages, get too many people fired up over
0: God
1: over
0: forbid nothing. We do that. Okay.
1: We've done a lot of diddlers.
0: The diddler can be put in the can. We can put the diddler in the can.
1: Yeah. Where he belongs.
0: Mm-hmm.
1: And leave the other ones open for possibility.
0: So it's either guy uses excavator on his own home or driver's test story that I took yesterday. So that's what we're doing here. If you get your votes in, text the word Josh and your message to 51881, and we will do one of those stories in the 9 o'clock hour.
1: And a chance to win $250.
0: There you go. And more rock and roll. This is Queen on Detroit's Wheels.

0: the saddest things I've seen is, for whatever reason, there were Minions up here.
1: Yeah. Okay, they got a new movie coming out July 1st.
0: Okay, so. I see. So yeah, I'm
1: Minions
0: sitting in
1: and
0: the room,
1: Monsters.
0: And I see a Minion walk by the door. I'm like, is that a Minion? So I go out, and there's multiple Minions. Yeah. You know, like the movie, the
1: Something
0: Minions.
1: You don't see every day, that's for sure.
0: And one of the promo people comes in. I'm not going to out this person for whatever reason, but comes in and goes, hey, would you guys be willing to take a picture with the Minions? And we're like, yeah, sure. They're like, they really want to take a picture with Mojo, but he won't do it.
1: It came to us. Yeah.
0: And I'm like, I guess we're the only people left in the building. Yeah. Casey wasn't here yet, or he would have been all over. Like, yeah, I'm going to get a picture with the Minions.
1: I would. Yeah, I got one.
0: But so did I. I mean, why not? But Mojo, like, refused. Like, I'm like, no. Mojo, go take a damn picture with the Minions. Like, nope. Mojo's not taking a picture with Minions. And the thing that made it sad is these poor Minions were just standing out. Yeah. They're just waiting to talk to someone who mattered.
2: Somebody.
0: And then out comes us, like, hey.
1: You're like, oh. The great.
0: There's
1: the Fat Slob Morning Show.
0: Yeah. You're those guys that play all those songs, right?
1: Yeah,
0: yeah, we sure are.
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0: Pigs, Black Sabbath. We are Detroit's Wheels. I forgot that we have $250 to give away.
1: Yes, we do.
0: Sunday night baseball this weekend. It is the Cardinals and the Cubs. And if you'd like to win $250, you might want to get on the phone right now. 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
1: Yes.
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1: Yep.
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0: That is the Foo Fighters. I am Josh. We are Detroit's Wheels. I've actually been listening to a book on, they say on tape, but...
1: Like an audiobook?
0: Yeah, I've been listening to the Motley Crue book.
1: Really?
0: The Dirt, which I've seen the movie version of. The book is actually interesting. Like, I mean, obviously, I mean, it seems all fake because the stuff they've been doing is ridiculous in their lives, but it's a pretty good book. If you've never listened to or read The Dirt...
1: Worth it?
0: Perhaps you should. I would advise you to do so. It's pretty good. I'm a big Motley Crue guy, as you know.
1: Look at you bookworm you.
0: I do. I listen to a lot of books. I just
1: walk. Next thing you know, you're going
0: to
1: be hanging out at the library.
0: I don't think I will. They don't let my kind in there.
1: Oh, you're on the list.
0: Yeah, like the hobos. And I think you all know why the hobos find themselves in the library.
2: I crank it.
0: Exactly.

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1: We are Detroit's Wheels, Josh Ennis Show, about to get on out of here. Mosey on down the road for the weekend.
2: Wow.
1: Laura will be in here next. She will have some delicious rock and roll for your consumption. Let me see what Laura's got coming up. Let's see. We got Led Zeppelin. Mm-hmm. We got STP. We got Scorpions. Ooh. Ozzy Osbourne.
2: Wow.
1: Linkin Park, of course, because we can't go 13 minutes without Linkin Park.
2: Well, we don't want anybody to get too
1: stressed.
2: And
1: why would we? Let's see, Nirvana, Green Day, Poison. I mean, there's a lot. What I'm going to try to tell you is there's rock and roll coming up. And why would you go anywhere else? Because we're just going to play a lot of rock and roll for you. That's good. I hope you're looking forward to that.
2: I am.
1: Good. So am I. And then we will be back on Monday, ready to go. So stand by for Laura. We'll see you guys later.
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And now that summer is here, unofficially anyway, a lot of people are going to be traveling, going up north and whatnot. 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

106.7 Detroit's Wheels. I don't know if we'll ever see Green Day at a venue the size of St. Andrew's Hall again, but you can see Billy Joe Armstrong. He's going to be there with one of his other bands, Pinhead Gunpowder, on October 10th.

106.7 Detroit's Wheels. There is a Ronnie James Dio benefit concert happening in LA on Sunday. A bunch of different musicians donated instruments for the auction. These guys actually donated a violin from their S&M2 concert, which would be a pretty cool piece of memorabilia to have. It's Metallica on Detroit's Wheels.

106.7 Detroit's Wheels. Geddy Lee says this song was so difficult and frustrating to record, he didn't even want to put it on the album when it was done. Although I'm sure he's glad they did now. It's Rush.

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0: Heidi and the Heartbreakers, 106.7 Detroit's Wheels. 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
10: 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In the main event, everything's on the line when the Brumtown Bomber, Connor Tierney, clashes with Rico Bon Bon Franco for the interim welterweight championship of the world. In the co-main event, Darren the Gorilla Till makes his long-awaited Bare Knuckle Fighting debut against Aaron the Joker Chalmers. 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
1: 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Casey's got it posted on his blog. 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

Friday. Have a great afternoon. Have a great weekend. I'm Laura, and I am calling it a day. It's 106.7 Detroit's Wheels. Rob Brandt is on the way. 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

There's Ozzy flying high again. Unfortunately, the Blue Origin new Glenn rocket did not fly high again. It exploded during the Florida ground test. Did you see the video of that? Wow. I mean, it was massive. Check it out now. Yep, you can see it at 106.7WLLZ.com.

There you go. What song is it you want to hear? 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

0: 15 players on the injured list. 15 for the Tigers. What is going on? Seems like groin injuries are an epidemic with this club.
1: We're in Chicago tonight to take on the White Sox. 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

Zeppelin's Immigrant Song. I'm Rob Brandt. Looks like sunshine all weekend long. 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

to the late shift. 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Guaranteed human.

It's Aerosmith, Living on the Edge. So we're on the edge of flushing the work week and diving face first into another fabulous weekend. The Nuge up next to take care of the honors. As always, it's Green Day. Good riddance. 106.7 Detroit's Wheels.

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is Black Sabbath. I'm Rob Brandt. If you are a true Simpsons fan and don't have Disney Plus, you might want to think about getting the streamer, because Disney Plus will host three exclusive episodes that will not air on Fox, coming June 17th, July 3rd, and August 26th. I do have Disney Plus, don't I? Yeah, I think I pay for that. It's Red Hot Chili Peppers Now, Soul Squeeze on the

0: It's Metallica, Nothing Else Matters. But the weekend at this point. 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

Candlebox Far Behind. I'm Rob Brandt. Earlier in the show, I was telling you about how Queen has teamed up with the NFL for a t-shirt for all 30 teams that features the words, "We will rock you," along with the band's crown logo. 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